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0: Allison, thank you for your text tonight. She didn't know it was a remake. A lot of us didn't. The original.
2: Girls just wanna have fun.
0: Yeah.
2: These girls just wanna have fun.
0: His name was Robert Hazard. 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So Allison will do the Cyndi Lauper version. 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

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I'm Tony the Reno. 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

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I'm Tony Lorino, getting in our 90s vibe tonight with some driving music on our throwback timeline, one of the best driving songs of all time. And if you know the year it came out, it could win you some cash. Let's play the throwback timeline in about 7 minutes.

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1: 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Beauty and the Beast, Disney's animated release in the year we're talking about as well. And Life is a Highway. You want to ride it all night long? You guess the year, you could win some cash. Was it 1989, 1990, or 1991? Text your guest to enter and win right now. The original version of Life is a Highway, that is. Yeah. 877-909-1989.
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0: What you were talking about on the timeline tonight, it's Beauty and the Beast at the movies from Disney. Home Improvement premieres in timeline in prime time and makes Tim Allen a household name. And this song, Life is a Highway, the original version from Tom Cochran, everywhere. If you guessed 1991, you got it.
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I'm Tony the Reno. 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

7. There's a man, Bryan Adams, summer of 69. He stepped out on tour along with Pat Benatar. We got the Goo Goo Dolls out, TLC, and just announced, if you're feeling like a Vegas trip around the holidays this year, Eagles back in the Sphere. 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

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It doesn't have to be like Rocky climbing the steps. No, you don't have to push yourself that hard, especially if it's hot this summer. But get a couple steps in. That's all we need to do this coming week. Don't take on Sly Stallone. Just get your steps in. Focus on you. You'll get there with Survivor.

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I'm Tony DeReno. Can never find the pants quite tight enough to be able to hit the high note in this song. But you know what? That's okay. We'll stick to wearing comfortable pants and just singing along at normal volume with Aha.

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And thanks for listening tonight. I'm Tony DeReno. 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

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I'm Tony the Reno. 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
1: Homestead is playing at Westfield. 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
2: Yeah, they border one another.
1: So we are Westfield and Carmel are like the rich side of a Boyd on steroids, like 46814 on steroids. These are the people you're dealing with down there.
2: I know.
1: So Homestead is going down there, and you Homestead parents and fans who are traveling, we've got our hands on the concession stand menu at this game.
2: Oh, not just popcorn and hot dogs?
1: Roasted beef bone marrow is one of the things that they, with a wooden spoon that you can scoop out and enjoy during the game.
2: All right, darling.
1: Salmon crostini with dill cream sauce. I mean, even 46814, they don't even eat like this.
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Look at that mama, she got it sticking in the cameraman. Oh, look at her, so. And he's up there. What's that? Hawaiian noises. He's banging on the bongos like a chimpanzee. Oh, that ain't

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1: 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I'm Gene Schimmick with 101 traffic on Classic Hits 101.7.
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0: Classic Hits 101.7. And there she is, Faith Hill, and our national anthem on this Wednesday morning. Hello again, everybody. It's Jim and Carrie. We're ready to start another broadcast day with you. It's so good to have you here. It's a big day today. We got schools going back.
1: Well, we have schools going back to a really nice day, but a warm one, so pack those bottles of water. Sunny and a high of 87, and right now it is 56 degrees. And as Jim mentioned, let the homework, the football games, the assemblies begin. School season starts today with kids in Northwest and Southwest Allen County schools returning to the classroom. Fort Wayne Community and East Allen start a week from today. The Senate Judiciary Committee has voted to advance Todd Blanche's nomination for Attorney General. Key support coming from a couple of Republican senators who backed Blanche after the administration agreed to rescind its $1.8 billion anti-weaponization fund. Now the Senate considers Blanche's nomination could be a vote by this Friday. And it is going to smash into the moon with the equivalent of 3 tons of TNT. It wasn't planned, but today a SpaceX rocket is going to crash into the near side of the moon after launching a couple of lunar landers.
0: Oh, okay. Well,
1: they're not sure you could see it. I mean, you're going to have some pretty powerful telescopes, obviously, to see it. But they said when it does, it's going to, so impactful that you might see poof plumes of dust and debris.
0: Oh, okay.
1: Coming off this side of the moon. But so there might be some cool pictures tomorrow.
0: I'm sure NASA will have to, take some or something and release them.
1: Yeah.
0: That would be interesting to see what happens.
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6: Good Wednesday morning from 21 Alive, I'm meteorologist Liz Braden with your forecast. A few patches of isolated fog possible in some rural areas this morning, although not everyone will see that. Otherwise, today, a sunny start to the back-to-school season. We're looking at mostly sunny skies, dry conditions today with a high of 85 degrees. Tonight, a few isolated showers come in, and it does lead to a chance for isolated weak rain chances over the next few days. I'm meteorologist Liz Braden from 21 Alive.
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When you were in school and you missed the bus, what happened? We got to talk about that. It's our question of the day. Call you.

0: Classic Hits 101.7, 6:13 now with Jim and Carrie in the morning. And you know what today is? First day of school.
1: Yay!
0: Ding, ding, ding.
1: Yes.
0: With a high of 87 today, it's going to be a warm one in the classroom. And it's 56 now.
1: Yeah, those of you up in the bathroom or whatever you're doing after a long, restful summer, 2 months.
0: Yeah, barely.
1: Barely.
0: Those poor kids barely get a summer break.
1: Oh, man. In honor of that, in honor of Northwest and Southwest going back to school today, our question of the day, it's up on our Facebook page. If you missed the bus when you were in school, what happened next? Did you stay home? Did you walk? Did your parents drive you? Some of the answers already we're getting. Jamie says, stay home. Hope someone was still home to drive me. Usually wasn't, so I had to stay home. We never had a school bus when I was growing up. We didn't have bus service, but my younger sisters did. My friends and I walked to elementary school, had to be there by 8:45, walked home for lunch at 11:30, and then back to school again at 12:45. Oh, that's like Northside. You ever driven by Northside around 12 o'clock? You see everybody flocking over to the Burger King over there on Spy Run? It's just crazy. I wish I had a Burger King.
0: I feel like we weren't allowed to leave the campus when we
1: were
0: in school.
1: Yeah, exactly. And it's kind of dangerous. There's a lot of traffic there on Spy Run. But here they are. They're out there. And I don't know if they're supposed to be out, you know, walking to Burger King for lunch.
0: Because if we were allowed to leave, don't you think everybody who had a car and drove themselves to school would be out for lunch and not eating the cafeteria food?
1: Yeah. And if it were today, everybody would be eating in their car. Making TikTok videos. Everybody, all the women would film their videos in their car.
0: Yep.
1: That's all you see on there.
0: Oh.
1: Other people said they walked to school. And Marty says, my parents had to drive me to St. Paul's Lutheran downtown. My dad used to get so mad.
0: Yeah.
1: And I'm still not a morning person. And that's what happened to you. And me, both of us, our parents had to drive us.
0: And they were not happy.
1: No, they were not happy.
0: Nope.
1: Mom had to put her robe on.
0: Right.
1: Carrie, when I was a senior, I was so ready to get out of school. Because I hated getting up early in the morning. Mm-hmm. I vowed to myself, my senior year, the last month, I would never, never wake up before 7 a.m. ever again in my life.
0: How'd that work?
1: 30 years later, here we are.
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0: 6:23. Jim and Carrie here with you. Good looking first day of school today, Carrie.
1: Well, you know what? It is. Although it's going to be a little warm, 87 for the high, but lots of sunshine. And right now it's 56.
0: Let's get an update on what Donna Mills, who's 85, is doing on her OnlyFans page. Oh, yes. Yes.
1: Oh, she too, huh?
0: She started OnlyFans. I don't know if she saw Shannon Elizabeth from American Pie. Shannon Elizabeth from American Pie made $1.2 million in 7 days on OnlyFans. God only knows the kind of content she was producing to make that kind of money. What do you think it was, Carrie?
1: Jim?
0: Watercolor painting?
1: No, I don't think she was showing people how to knit.
0: So here she is. Well, you know, good for her. Donna Mills, Knott's Landing, is 85. I mean, what does she do all day? You get up at 6, you read the paper, you have

0: Have oatmeal. You go out and water your rose bushes. And then by then, it's like 7:15.
1: But let's be honest. What? I mean, at 85 years old, that woman is still hot.
0: Yes.
1: She is so pretty.
0: Let's find out what kind of thing she's doing on her OnlyFans here. Listen to this.
2: What's the wildest request you've gotten so far?
3: Well, you know, I have a vineyard.
2: I did not know that.
3: Somebody wants to film, or me film myself, stomping the grapes.
2: They want to see your feet.
3: Yes.
2: They want to see the toes.
3: Yeah. I guess so. There are a lot of people out there who are turned on by toes, I guess.
2: So are you going to deliver that?
3: You betcha.
0: Hang on here. Let me get the... How did you sign up for
1: all
0: this?
1: All right. All right. You can do that on your own time. We don't need to know.
0: Donna Mills joined OnlyFans last week, promising lifestyle behind-the-scenes content with no nudity. So there will be no nudity on
1: her
0: page.
1: Except for her feet.
0: Except for her feet. And for some people, well, that's just enough.
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0: Oh, hear that alarm? Hey, kids, time to wake up. Classic Hits 101.7, back to school day today for at least half of the big boys, Northwest and Southwest. And we are here to keep you company, as we always are, with the Morning Throwback, a song you totally forgot about. We'll dig up something for you today. That's coming up in about 20 minutes from right now.
1: Mid-80s for us today, and we're going to have a lot of sunshine before we get some rain coming in midweek here. And it is 56 degrees right now. City Council approved the installation of streetlights along Oliver Street here in Fort Wayne, part of Mayor Tucker's Safe Neighborhoods initiative. The Senate Judiciary Committee has voted to advance Todd Blanche's nomination for Attorney General. Key support coming from a couple of Republican senators. And just an FYI, if you haven't heard by now, school starts for Northwest and Southwest Allen County kids today, and then Fort Wayne Community and East Allen goes back on August 12th, so a week from today. And we've been talking about, Jim, you missed it, but Spider-Man Brand New Day just became like the biggest opening movie ever at the box office. And like Monday we got figures, Tuesday they did some late minute Sunday night counts, and it was even bigger than they had anticipated. And now we're finding that Spider-Man Brand New Day, here's your update, crossed $1 billion globally.
0: In one weekend?
1: In 6 days. So between the weekend all the way through now, making it the fastest film ever to reach the milestone of $1 billion.
0: Well, that'll def, because up till that point, Toy Story 5 was the biggest movie of the year. So now, I'm sure, obviously, this one will overtake that.
1: Avengers Endgame was the fastest to hit a billion. Spider-Man Brand New Day, second fastest. But it might just overtake Avengers, because it did for the opening weekend figures.
0: Yeah, that's just 6 days.
1: Mm-hmm.
0: Unbelievable.
1: It is. You know, and okay, I have to say this. I have to ask. Are we not done with Spider-Man movies?
0: No.
1: Apparently not.
0: No. Sorry, Carrie.
1: 634. 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
5: Good morning from 21 Alive. I'm meteorologist Liz Braden with your forecast. Another warm day in store as we look at mostly sunny skies and a high of 85 degrees. Tonight will become partly cloudy with the chance for an isolated sprinkle. Lows drop down to 68. Tomorrow, partly cloudy with the chance for a few storms. A high tomorrow of 82. I'm meteorologist Liz Braden from 21 Alive.
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0: 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Jim and Carrie here with you today. The Memorial Coliseum did it again. They reposted their complete list of every single concert that is performed at the Coliseum.
1: Oh, I love that.
0: And they organized it in two ways: by the artist. One column is the artist, mm-hmm. in alphabetical order. The other column is chronologically.
1: Okay.
0: So you can go back to certain years.
1: That is so fun.
0: My gosh. 1984 at the Coliseum in Fort Wayne was unbelievable. I was just looking at this.
1: Well, who were some of the...
0: These are all in 1984. Kiss, Queensryche, REO Speedwagon, Survivor, Zebra, Billy Squire, Rat, Kenny Rogers, Sawyer Brown, Crocus, Sammy Hagar, Conway Twitty, Yes, Huey Lewis and the News, Van Halen, Bon Jovi, The Scorpions, The Beach Boys, Hank Jr., Ozzy Osbourne, 38 Special, Eddie Money, Lee Greenwood, Quiet Riot, and, oh no, Def Leppard was 83. But all those were in 84 and more.
1: Nice.
0: I didn't mention all of them, but those were the big ones from 1984. I remember Yes, when Yes was here, I wanted to go to that show, but the girl that I was going out with at the time drugged me to a wedding.
1: Oh,
0: it was
1: boy.
0: A Friday night. I remember it well because I was sitting there watching someone get married, and I was thinking, I wanted to go to the Yes concert.
1: And look, 100 years later, you're still bitter. Still bitter.
0: It wasn't her fault. You know, it was her friend. They were friends. But anyway, so what I did, the reason I bring it up is they reposted this, and so I reposted the list again on our Facebook page. So if you would like, if you have nothing better to do or you want to kill a few minutes, go to our Facebook page. We have a link. If you click on it, it'll pop up a PDF, and you can look at all the concerts that you've been to in your life at the Memorial Coliseum and see, you know, who was playing when.
1: That's
0: it's kind of a fun thing to do. Okay, so check that out. We're going to check out traffic here coming up next.
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6: 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Thankfully, in spite of the long-term rotary issues on either side of Lima near 69, Lima and 69 are both light environment problem-free. 469, Lean Bill of Health, Coliseum Boulevard alike, 69 and Clinton. 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

0: 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It is now 6:54. Woo, we're a little late. But you know what they say, better late than never.
1: Mm-hmm.
0: It is time for the morning throwback, a song you totally forgot about. Kevin Cronin said this was the first song he wrote for his album, for their album, High Infidelity. And today, it's the morning throwback. Don't let him go.

0: 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One of the few like that, right? That is Don't Let Him Go. That's today's morning throwback, a song you totally forgot about. So many hits off that album. Take It On the Don't Let Him Go was sandwiched between Take It On the Run and then Don't Let It Go and then In Your Letter.
1: In Your Letter. Ooh, In Your Letter.
0: Time to break out the High Infidelity.
1: Yes, it is.
0: All right, we'll have another morning throwback for you, a song you totally forgot about tomorrow, like we always do at around 6:50. Don't miss it.
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0: All right, look at this. Look at this. It's exactly 7 o'clock in Fort Wayne. Jim and Carrie here keeping you company on a glorious, what is today, Wednesday, middle of the week, and we got a nice day coming our way today.
1: Oh, we really do. Lots of sunshine and a high around 86. Right now, 56 degrees. And U.S. News and World Report has ranked several of Parkview Hospital's facilities as among some of the top in the state. Their ortho hospital and their obstetrics and gynecology departments were recognized with high rankings nationally. Ohio Republican Congressman Max Miller has requested that the House Ethics Committee investigate domestic abuse claims made by his ex-wife. Miller has denied those allegations and wants to clear his name during a very public custody battle. Now, as of this point, no charges have been filed. And when it comes to our favorite desserts, cake is number one. Can you guess what number two is?
0: Probably tiramisu.
1: You have a very sophisticated palate, my friend.
0: I love that.
1: Do you?
0: Yeah.
1: It goes.
0: Oh, that's delicious.
1: No, but this dessert is one of your favorites, at least.
0: Oh, pie.
1: No.
0: Donuts.
1: Pie is number five.
0: Well, what is it then?
1: Ice cream.
0: Oh, yeah, yeah, yeah.
1: Cake is the number one dessert, followed by ice cream. Then cupcakes, which I have to say foul on cupcakes because it's a form of a cake. But people like tiny cakes, so.
0: I guess you're right. That is true.
1: Number four favorite dessert, cookies. And number five is pie.
0: What about Baked Alaska? Where is
1: now,
0: that?
1: Now, that's list? Not even in the top 10. It's.
0: Oh, yeah? Go to Boyd and ask them what they like. Well, I bet it will be in the top 10
1: Cherry's
0: there.
1: Cherry's Jubilee, Donna. Bananas Foster and Cherry's Jubilee.
0: That's what they serve at the high school football games.
1: And those are coming up, too.
0: That's right.
1: Get your palates ready. 702. Classic Hits 101.7.
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9: Good Wednesday morning from 21 Alive. I'm meteorologist Liz Braden with your forecast. Another mostly sunny day in store. Temperatures today reach a high of 85 degrees, making for a pretty warm afternoon and evening. Tonight will become partly cloudy with the chance for an isolated sprinkle. Lows drop down to 68 degrees. Tomorrow, partly cloudy with a few isolated storms. No big system coming through with a high of 82. I'm meteorologist Liz Braden from 21 Alive.
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School Thursday or Wednesday. Hello to everybody from Northwest and Northwest Allen and Southwest Allen going back today. Good to have you along. Sunny 86 for the high. We have a story. I don't know if you heard about this. One of the truly great meat markets in Fort Wayne is closing down. Oh, you haven't heard about this? Yes, we got details coming up next.

0: Classic Hits 101.7. It is 7:13. Jim and Carrie here, keeping you company on this Wednesday morning. It's going to be a beautiful day, sunny in 86. Right now, we're at 60 degrees. I don't know if you heard the news or not. One of the iconic Fort Wayne meat markets is closing down.
1: Oh, God. Why don't you just say bar and music venue? Or
0: well,
1: music
0: that
1: venue.
0: Too.
1: Or we're, club or...
0: It's a meat market. It's the was the perhaps the greatest, meat market in Fort Wayne. We'll put it right up there with Charades in the Marriott. We'll put it right up there with Brickley's Firehouse or Rumors or Gentry's. Of course, we're talking about the one and only Pierre's,
1: now known as Century Music Hall.
0: Yes,
1: mm-hmm.
0: One of the greatest meat markets ever in Fort Wayne.
1: Closing its doors.
0: What?
1: For good. Well, you know, like a lot of struggling businesses, the owners say rising costs were a big
0: sure.
1: part of it. Also, just community support. And
0: well, there's so many more places to hear music today than, you know, they had a lot of good concerts there.
1: Mm-hmm.
0: We've all been to concerts there.
1: I think one of the things that was brought up is the fact that local bands got a chance to play there.
0: Right.
1: And a lot of our venues are bringing in national acts, but they want, you know, want places for local bands to be able to
0: It was
1: to
0: a
1: go.
0: Good outlet for them.
1: Yeah.
0: They're having a farewell concert series at the end of the month, if you're interested. They're also doing an online auction.
1: I believe so. Through, I think, August, what was it, 13th?
0: 13th.
1: Maybe? Yeah.
0: If you want to check out some of the memorabilia in there. Maybe the payphone there where you stood next to, where you were getting people's number by the bathroom,
1: awesome.
0: By the bathrooms.
1: That's awesome.
0: Did anybody meet, this would be a good story, did anybody meet their significant other at Pierre's? I mean, there's so many people went through there, I mean, over the years.
1: Mm-hmm.
0: Did anybody meet their significant other? Maybe you're not even still together. Maybe it was a long time ago. But at least for a time... Your significant other, that's where you met them, was at Pierre's. Let us know, because I think it would be a great story. 426-5343. That is our hotline number.
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0: All right. Thank you very much, Sunny, today. Looking good. 86 for the high. Slight chance of showers tonight. Better chance of showers and storms tomorrow. It's going to get very humid as well. Right now,

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0: now, 7:21. Jim and Carrie in the morning with a sunny day and a high around 86. Currently 57.
1: Well.
0: All right.
1: Hello there. Come here often.
0: Oh, yeah.
1: Talking about the demise of one of the greatest meat markets ever in Fort Wayne, Pierre's. Also known now as Century Music Hall.
0: Yeah.
1: It's closing down. And I thought it would be sad if we did not pay tribute to people who met each other at Pierre's. I mean, they went in there looking for someone to dance with.
0: Is that what you call it?
1: They're looking for a dancing partner.
0: Mm-hmm.
1: And a lot of people came out with a lifetime partner. It's very it's a beautiful story. It's more for Valentine's Day than it is the middle of summer. Yes, what did you want to say?
2: Well, I met my significant other at Pierre's.
1: Hey! Awesome! How did it... tell us the story. What happened?
2: Well, it was about a month after 9/11, and we both ended up just being there that night, and I went over and talked to her, and now we've been together for about 25 years and married for 11.
1: Hey! Oh,
0: congratulations.
1: That's great. See, I told Carrie when I came in, I said, I bet you so many people have met their significant others at Pierre's that it's just...
2: You know, I went there because it was a meat market. I didn't know I was going to meet my wife.
0: Now, look, we don't need Jim doesn't need any help with this meat market stuff.
1: Carrie, the guy's right.
2: Well, somebody told me they had the best steaks in town, so I thought I'd check it out.
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0: Kats 101.7. 729. Jim and Carrie keeping you company. On this Wednesday morning, we have got a beautiful day. We're going to go ahead and issue, before George calls and yells at me, we're going to issue a sunglasses advisory for today, for this morning. Wear your shades. You're going to need them. What else is happening?
1: Oh, my goodness. Yeah, we're going to get up to, well, mid-80s today. So it should feel nice and toasty. Right now, we have 57 degrees, but look at this humidity. It's at 96%.
0: Yes, it's going to be humid the next few days.
1: Yeah, humid. And then we're going to get some rain and some storms moving in, with the possibility of storms on and off. It's not going to be a wash, but on and off through the weekend. Again, 57 degrees is where we're at now. And it's back to school day today, so get ready for the football games, the assemblies, the homework. School starts today for Northwest and Southwest Allen County schools. Fort Wayne Community and East Allen start 1 week from today. City Council approved the installation of streetlights along Oliver Street in Fort Wayne, part of Mayor Tucker's Safe Neighborhoods Initiative. And Jim, I wanted to bring this to your attention because this is exactly up your alley.
0: Oh.
1: But National Filet Mignon Day is coming up.
0: Oh, okay.
1: Okay. And according to the Journal,
0: yes,
1: the dish section of the Journal, Eddie Merloz is going to have a special thing going on at the end of the month. So you might want to check that out.
0: Thanks, Gary.
1: I don't know that it'll be for lunch, though.
0: You never let me live it down. It was 2003, and you never have stopped every year giving me a hard time about having filet mignon for lunch one day in 2003.
1: National Filet Mignon Day, August 31st, or coming up.
0: Okay.
1: Okay?
0: All right.
1: It's 7:31.
0: Thanks for that.
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7: Good Wednesday morning from 21 Alive, a meteorologist Liz Braden with your forecast. A few patches of isolated fog possible in some rural areas this morning, although not everyone will see that. Otherwise, today, a sunny start to the back-to-school season. We're looking at mostly sunny skies, dry conditions today, with a high of 85 degrees. Tonight, a few isolated showers come in, and it does lead to a chance for isolated weak rain chances over the next few days. I'm meteorologist Liz Braden from 21 Alive.
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What is happening? 7:38. All right, stand by. 12 minutes away. We're going to do the year that you hear. Your chance to win coming up. Sunny and 86. Right now it's 60 degrees in the Summit City. 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

0: Classic Hits 101.7. 741. Jim and Carrie here with you. Sunny today and a high of 86. It's going to get humid here, especially as the week goes on. Right now it's 60 degrees. I never thought in a million years, when I was doing my grocery shopping back in the old days, out of the old Marsh supermarket on Maple Crest Road,
1: oh yeah,
0: that it would be turned into a hemp nursery or a hemp farm. That thing's been empty for how many years?
1: It needs a tenant.
0: It turned vacant in 2006. That's how long that building's been empty.
1: 20 years.
0: And they were looking, they were, I think Allegiant or one of the airlines was going to put in a entertainment, family entertainment center in 2020. But what happened in 2020, Carrie?
1: Oh, COVID.
0: COVID came along. So it's still empty. So now the alternative is a hemp nursery. What in the world is a hemp nursery?
1: It's a plant. Hemp is a plant.
0: I know it's a plant.
1: Okay, but you can use it for biodegradable plastics. You can use it in clothing. You can even grind the seeds for protein powders and eat it.
0: It's got a lot of uses.
1: Yeah.
0: A lot of people think you, is it something you smoke?
1: I think it's a different plant
0: in that family.
1: In that family.
0: Okay. Yeah. We're not well versed, as you can tell. But yeah, it's got so many uses for the hemp plant. Mm-hmm. So many things that they can make from it that they need to grow it somewhere.
1: It's interesting that you can have one plant that you can either eat or make into furniture.
0: Yeah.
1: Or like build ropes with
0: eat,
1: it.
0: Smoke, make into furniture, make into pharmaceuticals.
1: Yeah.
0: I mean, all different kinds of things. So there is definitely a need for it. So it's going to be interesting to see how this, there's not much information. It's going to be interesting to see how this progresses at the old Marsh location. What I can't believe it's been empty since 2006.
1: Mm-hmm.
0: So we'll keep an eye on that and see what happens.
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9: 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Eastbound Hollis seems beginning to build. 69 in Clinton. In spite of the long-term road work on either side, Lima after 69. Travels on Lima are in your favor. Followed by 469 and 69. 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
0: Sunny, 86 from the high. Right now, 60 degrees at 747. It is time again for the year that you hear.
1: Today, we have a pair of tickets to the Fab Four coming October 23rd to the Clyde.
0: Awesome. Let's take caller number 10 on the hotline. This is going to be fun. We're going to feed audio down the phone line to you. These are little audio clips. They're all from the same year. So we'll play them for you. You'll listen to the audio. And then we're going to ask you the burning question. What year did you hear? 426-5343, the hotline number right now. Classic Hits 101.7.

0: 7. Good morning. It is 7:52, and it is time again for the year that you hear. We have Maggie on the phone. Thanks for hanging on. Are you ready?
1: I think so.
0: All right. Listen carefully to the following audio clues. All you have to do to win is tell us one thing. The year that you hear.
2: Hello, Cleveland. 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The National Football League has called a strike that will begin tomorrow.
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0: Oh, no. 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
1: Call again tomorrow.
0: Yes. Yay. 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

0: Classic Hits 101.7. Good morning. We are approaching 8 a.m. in the Summit City. Jim and Carrie here. Great to have you along. Happy back to school year for some of our friends. We've got a beautiful day.
1: We really do. Sunny and kind of warm. 86, 87 for the high. Right now, we have sunny skies and 62 degrees. Allen County leaders held the first of four community conversations last night, an opportunity for the public to give officials input to learn more about different programs and projects. The meetings are each Tuesday through the month of August, so the next one is August 11th at 5:30 p.m. at Woodburn Community Center. Well, it's going to smash into the moon with the equivalent of 3 tons of TNT. They weren't planning to do this, but today a SpaceX rocket is going to crash into the near side of the moon after launching a couple of lunar landers. And a Hollywood, Florida steakhouse is turning heads, and maybe more than that, with a
0: turning cheeks.
1: There it is. With a clothing optional dinner held the first Monday of every month. The nude dining experience at Class Soiree.
0: That's the name of the restaurant.
1: Steakhouse.
0: Yeah.
1: Which I find funny because if you spell out class, the last three letters and a nude and a nude dining experience. Anyway, Class Soiree Steakhouse is trying to generate buzz. They admit it. Servers will remain fully clothed during the private dinners, and they're being trained to be respectful.
0: Guests may enjoy a meal without clothes on that first Monday of the month, like you said. And,
1: Here's the thing, though, that is most important to me.
0: Yes.
1: Each guest gets a robe, a towel, and a seat cover. Seat cover.
0: There isn't enough Clorox wipes on Earth.
1: Nope.
0: To make me want to go into that restaurant on Tuesday night. That's a Monday that they do this on Tuesday. Unless they...
1: Nope.
0: What is the appeal of eating at a restaurant naked? Can you explain that to me?
1: I don't know, especially if you order like hot soup or something. It's just too many risks.
0: Now, playing volleyball, I can see that.
1: You can?
0: Yes. Volleyball, that would be different. But eating at a restaurant, a steakhouse, naked, doesn't have any appeal.
1: By the way, there are lots of rules in place, too, that, you know, for between the guests. You can't...
0: Yeah, I looked into this, Carrie. Apparently, it is legal to do this, even though people are naked. As long as the employees of the establishment are clothed, then you can invite people in naked.
1: And because they're considered private dinners?
0: Yeah.
1: Even though anybody can come in? Yeah.
0: I wonder if anybody really has an appetite. I guess when you're paying $250 a ticket, I guess so.
1: 802. I would think many people might lose their appetites. Classic Hits 101.7.
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4: Good morning from 21 Alive. I'm meteorologist Liz Braden with your forecast. Another warm day in store as we look at mostly sunny skies and a high of 85 degrees. Tonight will become partly cloudy with the chance for an isolated sprinkle. Lows drop down to 68. Tomorrow, partly cloudy with the chance for a few storms. A high tomorrow of 82. I'm meteorologist Liz Braden from 21 Alive.
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97.7. If you missed the bus when you were in school, what happened next? Did you stay home? Did you walk? Did your parents drive you? We'll check in with our question of the day here coming up.

0: 7 with Jim and Carrie in the morning. Sunny 86 today. Right now, it's 62 degrees.
1: As you've heard us mention throughout the morning, first day of school today for Northwest Allen and Southwest Allen. In honor of that, our question of the day up on our Facebook page. If you missed the bus when you were in school, remember, think back. You missed the bus. Mm-hmm. What happened next? Did you walk? Did your parents drive you? Did you stay home? Some of the responses so far, mom or the neighbor drove us to school. Susan said, we simply never missed the bus. 6.5 miles one way to school. Parents both worked. No school bus. We walked uphill both ways. Thank you, Rosie, for that. If we missed the bus, we stayed home or hoped someone was still home to drive us to school. A lot of people walked. They walked to school if they missed the bus. It must have been.
0: Depends on where. I mean, I could walk in junior high if I missed the bus.
1: Yeah.
0: Walk through a field and all this kind of stuff. But high school, no.
1: Too far.
0: Too far to walk.
1: And then some people were talking about, we never had a school bus when I was growing up, but my younger sisters had a school bus. My friends and I walked to elementary school. We had to be there by 8:45 and we walked home for lunch at 11:30 and then back to school again at 12:45. That's like at North Side where they walked to the Burger King. Are you even allowed to leave campus?
0: I didn't think we were when we were in school, but, you know, things have changed.
1: Yeah, but you didn't have a Burger King by Northrop High School.
0: No,
1: we maybe when they put in that gas station, they're going to build there. Yeah. Maybe the kids will go over there and have a gas station hot dog for lunch.
0: Oh, yeah.
1: Oh, hang on. We're getting calls here. 426-5343. Yes, what did you want to say?
2: Hello. I have a really funny story about my kids missing the bus.
1: Go ahead. What do you got?
2: Well, I work third shift.
1: Oh.
2: They missed the bus, and I took them to school, walked them in the office in my robe and slippers.
1: Yes.
0: I love it.
1: You had to check in your kids, right?
2: They never missed the bus again.
1: Oh, because you went into school with your robe and slippers.
2: That's right. They were so embarrassed. They were in middle school and high school. And I was just like, ta-da, here I am.
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7: 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Eastbound Coliseum has your tap of the brakes just a bit approaching Clinton. Same northbound Lima, Clinton to DuPont. Both sides of 469 remain quiet, including 69, 469, and DuPont. 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I'm Gene Schimmick with 101 traffic on Classic Hits 101.7.

0: big star.
1: Yes, you are going to be a big star. Counting Crows, classic hits, 101.7, 824. Jim and Carrie here with you. Hello there. You know what we're talking about today? Because some of the big boys, Northwest Allen and Southwest Allen, are going back to school. We posted a question on our Facebook page. If you missed the bus, think back. If you missed the bus when you were in school, what happened next? Did your parents drive you? Of course, they were mad.
2: They were never happy.
1: One person said they stayed home and played video games. That's nice. That's nice. Some people walked. So we were talking about one response here. Where was it? About some elementary school kids who went home. They walked home for lunch at 11:30, and then they went back to school at 12:45, and they walked everywhere. Mm-hmm. And so we were talking about, are you allowed to leave school? I mean, I thought you had to stay on campus.
2: I thought we were not allowed to leave.
1: That has prompted some calls here, 426-5343. Yes, what did you want to say?
3: I thought every high school was like college when I was in high school, but I went to a private one that we could leave for lunch and come back.
1: Wow, really?
3: Yeah, so I was listening to you. I never knew that.

0: public school couldn't leave school.
1: Well, that's what Carrie said. You said they couldn't leave.
2: I felt like we weren't allowed to leave, but maybe we were, and nobody just wanted to go to lunch with me. Maybe
0: I'm 44, and I went to Black Hawk Christian, and you could leave definitely for lunch.
1: Yeah. Okay. You could leave for lunch.
0: I thought until I was talking to you today that everybody did that. I thought that was the normal rule.
1: Well, the problem is there's nowhere close by for most kids to go to lunch unless you go to Northside and there's a Burger King across the street.
0: Yeah, agreed. Yeah, when I went to Black Hawk, I would go for lunch to my friend's parents' and they would feed me half the time. Yeah, because I didn't want to sit in the cafeteria.
1: Were you able to make it back? I mean, wasn't that by the time you got to your car, drove to your friend's parents' house and drove back?
0: He lived across the street in Bellshire.
1: Oh,
0: so right across the street. So I never had an issue.
1: It's like you lived in Utopia out there at Blackhawk.
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0: Classic Hits 101.7. Good morning. It is 8:31. Jim and Carrie here with you today. We've got the first day of school weather. Whoa, got to turn on your mic.
1: Good morning. All right. Yeah, first day of school is going to be beautiful, sunny, and about 86 today. Right now, it's a muggy 62 degrees. And yes, back to school today for kids in Southwest and Northwest Allen County schools. Next week at this time, it'll be Fort Wayne Community and East Allen County's turn. U.S. News & World Report ranks several of Parkview Hospital's facilities as among some of the top in the state. Their ortho hospital and obstetrics and gynecology departments were also recognized with high rankings nationally. A man who allegedly had ammunition on him was arrested at President Trump's Southern California golf course. Police say the man who had a gun in his car was apparently taking photos and video as security preparations were underway for President Trump's stop there later this week. NBC is launching a celebrity version of The Voice featuring well-known contestants from entertainment, sports, and social media. So it's almost like The Masked Singer without the masks.
0: Yeah, and they can
1: basically
0: and they can sing?
1: I guess.
0: Okay.
1: Keke Palmer hosts, Joe Jonas, Queen Latifah, among some of the coaches for these entertainment professionals.
0: Do they want to be what I want to know is, do they want to be singers, or are they just up there because they're popular and maybe they can sing
1: something fun?
0: Something fun.
1: That's a really good question.
0: We'll find out on the next episode.
1: Right. Don't forget Powerball's at $786 million for tonight's drawing. By the way, the average lottery winner gains one additional friend for each $5,000 they win. Interesting little piece.
0: So if you win $100 million,
1: you're gonna have a lot of people.
0: You have a lot of friends.
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3: Good Wednesday morning from 21 Alive. I'm meteorologist Liz Braden with your forecast. Another mostly sunny day in store. Temperatures today reach a high of 85 degrees, making for a pretty warm afternoon and evening. Tonight will become partly cloudy with the chance for an isolated sprinkle. Lows drop down to 68 degrees. Tomorrow, partly cloudy with a few isolated storms. No big system coming through with a high of 82. I'm meteorologist Liz Braden from 21 Alive.
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Classic Hits 101.7. They did it again. The Memorial Coliseum published a list of all of the concerts that have ever played there. We're going to talk about that, tell you how you can find it, coming up in about 10 minutes from right now. Stand by.

0: 8:44.
1: Mid-80s for us this afternoon. Lots of sunshine before the rain heads in. And right now it's 62 degrees.
0: I was coming in. I told Carrie earlier this morning. He said, it's so nice that we don't have to talk about the quadrant roadway in New Haven anymore. It's all worked out now. People by now know that you can't make a left turn at the gateway coming into New Haven at 9:30 in Maple Crest. That was interesting to talk about. We're done with it now.
1: Mm-hmm.
0: Well, then we pick up the phone.
2: Last night I saw it in front of my own eyes. People are still making a left-hand turn at 9:30 in Maple Crest. This guy stopped the entire traffic going west on 9:30 when they had a green because he was making a left.
0: This is still going on? I thought we were past all this now.
2: It's still going on. I am not going through that intersection anymore until October.
0: I don't know what we can do here. The only thing I can think of is maybe to play our song from about New Haven. Carrie, what do you think of that? About how welcome to New Haven. We hate left turns.
1: Well,
0: because you can't turn left there and people are turning left.
1: Maybe we need to play it more often.
0: Maybe you're right.

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4: All right. We got a list of all the concerts that ever played at the Coliseum. We'll tell you how to look at it, find the show that you think you went to and what year it was, and all that good stuff coming up in 3 minutes.

0: Classic Hits, 101.7. Jim and Carrie here with you, as always. So the Memorial Coliseum, I don't know how they put this list together, but it's fascinating, especially if you grew up or have lived in Fort Wayne all your life. And, of course, everybody, you know, the Coliseum is the centerpiece of our lives, all the shows and, the things that we've seen there.
1: Yeah.
0: They have put out a list of all of the concerts since the Coliseum opened, and they reposted it again a couple of days ago on their Facebook page, on the Coliseum's Facebook page. But anyway.
1: These are so cool, these lists.
0: Yeah, there are two columns. The first column is by alphabetical order of the artist, and the second column is chronological order by the year. And I was telling Carrie earlier this morning that I was looking through here. My gosh, 1984. It was an incredible year at the Coliseum. Kiss, REO Speedwagon, Survivor, Zebra, Billy Squire, Rat, Kenny Rogers, Crocus, Sammy Hagar, Yes, Huey Lewis and the News, Van Halen, Bon Jovi, The Scorpions, Hank Williams Jr., The Beach Boys, Ozzy Osbourne, 38 Special, Eddie Money, and Quiet Riot. Those are just the big names that you would know.
1: That was a big year.
0: It just, in 1984, all of those concerts were here. That was an amazing summer. And so what we've done is, if you would like to look for a concert you particularly remember, go to our Facebook page. We've posted a link. It'll take you to the PDF file from the Coliseum, and you can go through this. It's, I don't know how many.
1: We've been doing this all morning.
0: Yeah. Carrie, you mentioned a concert. I'll look it up. Oh, that was 1987 or 1994. It's a 22-page file. So it's marked on our Facebook page. So head over there. And, look, you're not doing anything anyway today.
1: Oh, yeah. Waste a few minutes.
0: As well check it out.
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Good morning. Just after 9 o'clock, Jim Reed here keeping you company for a couple of hours on this beautiful Wednesday. It's going to start to get very humid the next couple of days. 86 today for the high. Showers and storms in the picture. A little tonight and especially for tomorrow and tomorrow night.

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6: Towards the end of my high school years, I started getting into drugs. I was shooting up heroin, completely lost. 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The sacrifice of Jesus on the cross lit up for me. Even though all of us are sinners, Jesus loves us, and that's why he provided the sacrifice for our sins. Once I gave my life to Christ, everything changed. I actually crave and long to live in righteousness, not to earn God's favor, but in thankfulness for what he did for me.

Classic Hits, 101.7, in honor of Northwest Allen and Southwest Allen going back to school today. We're asking the following question on our Facebook page right now. If you missed the bus when you were in school, what happened next? Did you walk? Did your parents drive you? Did you stay home?

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Well, some big-time journalists are trading the TV studio for the classroom. Did you hear about this? Former 60 Minutes correspondent Scott Pelley and Sharon Alfonsi, who exited 60 Minutes in May and June, will now be taking their talents to Columbia Journalism School as the newly appointed journalists in residence for the 2026-27 academic

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We are sad to see one of the greatest meat markets in the history of Fort Wayne coming to an end. Of course, we're talking about Pierre's, now the Century Music Hall. 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

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There's a link to a special PDF file that the Coliseum created. Two columns. First column, all of the groups in alphabetical order that have ever played at the Coliseum. And second column, all the years. It's by chronological order. Think of concerts you went to. You want to find out exactly when they were. You will.

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2: What I found interesting, buried in the story, was how many babies are born in Allen County every year. 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
3: That's huge.
2: 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Although in 2025, 8,100 babies were born. So we're having a little bit of a baby boom.
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A SpaceX rocket crashed into the moon in the overnight hours, but it may be a while before we can see anything about that. First of all, there weren't any satellites or other craft in the area to take photos, and scientists want to study it a little more and see where exactly it hit.

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The back-to-school lunchtime forecast today. Sunny with a high in the mid-80s, and tomorrow scattered showers and storms. Cloudy and a high of 83. 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

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Tomorrow morning on Jim and Carrie in the Morning, join us for the year that you hear. That comes up around 7:50. We'll give you some clues, and if you can guess the year correctly, you'll win a pair of tickets to see the Fab Four coming up in October at the Clyde.

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We've had a nice sunny run for a while, but things are going to change up a little bit this week. Sunshine today, high in the mid-80s. Showers and storms possible tomorrow and right through the weekend. Tomorrow's high in the low 80s. Classic Hits, 101.7.

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You know what today is? Today is International Traffic Light Day. So take a minute to stop and appreciate this day, and then stop again at the next intersection, and again at the one after that, and the one after that.

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4: 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And we'll see you in the break room.

sunny start to the new school year for Northwest and Southwest Allen County students. A high in the mid-80s. Tomorrow, mostly cloudy with a slight chance of a scattered shower and thunderstorm. And we'll be in the mid-80s. And then through the weekend, we've got the chance of some rain. 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

Captain Chris is coming in just a little bit, and he's got some great classic hits for your drive home from work or from school. Can't believe we're saying that already. 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

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Hello there, Captain Chris, helping you over the hump for the work week. You know that Indiana gas tax holiday is going to be coming to an end soon, which means higher gas prices. We'll tell you more about that on the way.

Classic Hits 101.7. So the holiday gas tax that we've been enjoying, where we've had some of the lowest gas prices in the country, comes to an end tomorrow night at midnight. So that means gas prices could shoot up as much as 60 cents a gallon.

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1: 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They have no clean bowls in the morning. The kids got up, nothing clean. And his wife was angry. So she called, pick up the phone and called him.
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3: 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So I'm at work, I get stressed out, and I'm the one who worries about it all day long.
1: That's actually a genius idea, Carrie. 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

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Apparently, David Lee Roth and Alex Van Halen finally reunited in public for the first time in nearly 10 years. Now, of course, there's pictures all over social media, but the one I saw, it looked like it was AI-generated. 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

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The Tin Caps play tonight, but they're actually playing as the Fort Wayne Puffer Bellies. So you can check out those awesome uniforms as they take on West Michigan. 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
5: This Classic Hits 101.7 traffic update is sponsored by Taco Bell. 69 northbound construction between US 224 and 469. Roadways down to one lane. Alternating lane closures from 469 to Illinois Road, 8 minutes. Lincoln Highway northbound is stop go between Grismer Road and Chase Road with road work. 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

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If it's one thing America loves, it's superheroes. 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

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If you're going to clean out your ears yourself, you got to make sure you're doing it right. Well, the first thing is, if you're having a problem, see a doctor. The second thing they say is don't use a Q-tip. That just compacts the wax and make matters worse. And finally, New York University School of Medicine says ears are self-cleaning, so you really don't need to do anything. I wish my car was that way. Hey.

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1: 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Heavy traffic on 469 northbound between US 24 and Maysville Road from US 30 to 69, 14 minutes, a 4-minute delay. Coliseum Boulevard eastbound from 69 to Clinton Street, 7 minutes, 3-minute delay. 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
13: This is Classic Hits. 101.7 traffic update is sponsored by Discover. Slow traffic on 469 northbound between US 24 and Maysville Road with construction from US 30 to 69, 12 minutes. Coliseum Boulevard westbound, Clinton Street to 69, 7 minutes, 2-minute delay. 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
1: 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Right lanes closed. US 30 to 69, 12 minutes. Lafayette northbound is slow between Washington Boulevard and Elizabeth Street. 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

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Purple Rain from Prince is headed to Broadway. Where it is, it'll be hitting the stage next spring. One.

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4: 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Stop and go traffic on 469 northbound US 24 to Maysville Road with construction. US 30 to 69, 16 minutes, 6 minute delay. Lafayette southbound, heavy traffic between Coliseum Boulevard and Jefferson Boulevard. 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
4: Towards the end of my high school years, I started getting into drugs. I was shooting up heroin, completely lost. And one day, I'm kind of just reflecting on my life, and I realized, like, I was separated from God. The sacrifice of Jesus on the cross lit up for me. Even though all of us are sinners, Jesus loves us, and that's why he provided the sacrifice for our sins. Once I gave my life to Christ, everything changed. I actually crave and long to live in righteousness, not to earn God's favor, but in thankfulness for what he did for me.
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All Request Hour continues tonight. I saw a meme of this. If you're a South Park fan, you know where I'm going with Cartman. Welcome to the jungle. We've got Punch and Pie. And now I can't unhear that lyric and that iconic line from South Park in my head. Even though the jungle, much more fun and games oriented with GNR and Ball. Let's go there tonight, huh?

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I'm Tony the Reno, and thank you for listening tonight. 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

0: 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And Wayne, your daughters were singing along in the car with that one. You're not driving a car. What are you driving?
1: We got a minivan.
0: Yeah. You say that like you don't want the minivan.
1: No, I'd really like a truck, but, the wife got the minivan she wanted, so.
0: You know, happy wife, happy life, as they say, my friend. Hey, and at least you got the whole minivan singing along with us tonight, so that's a good thing.

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3: 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I was shooting up heroin, completely lost. And one day, I'm kind of just reflecting on my life, and I realized like I was separated from God. The sacrifice of Jesus on the cross lit up for me. Even though all of us are sinners, Jesus loves us, and that's why he provided the sacrifice for our sins. Once I gave my life to Christ, everything changed. I actually crave and long to live in righteousness, not to earn God's favor, but in thankfulness for what he did for me.
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